afraid of no goose. I hear he likes the girls. I ain't afraid of no goose.

And then there's a bit in it. Can you do that? Brilliant. And then there's another part that goes there.

0: That's it. Perfect. Brilliant. So do you want to give a spin?
1: Yes. Try
0: okay.
1: It.
0: 2, 3, 4.